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0: you're a big fan of Dancing with the Stars, I hope you've been taking a glance or maybe even a long lingering look at the Dancing with the Stars, the Next Pro competition. 1 week from today, we'll find out who is going to be a pro for the 35th season of Dancing with the Stars. And that's going to be getting underway, I think, within the next 2 to 3 weeks. Don't quote me on that. You can get online and vet that out while we move on to Herman's Hermits. 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
3: Hi, I'm Joe Frucci of Pines Counseling. Anger is often a secondary emotion. Beneath it, there may be fear. Fear of rejection, fear of losing control, fear of being hurt, or fear of not being enough. Understanding what's underneath the anger doesn't excuse hurtful behavior, but it can help us respond wisely to others and to ourselves. Sometimes the loudest emotion is simply protecting the most vulnerable one. So, the next time you encounter anger, ask yourself, what might be underneath it? Because understanding has the power to change people more deeply than judging them ever will. This has been Mind Matters. I'm Joe Frucci of Pines Counsel, looking beneath the surface.
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0: Neil Diamond dropping by again. Diamond Heads love it when that happens. And you got to hear the reason why. Well, you got it on Life 103.1. And you're following us on Facebook so you can be a part of our contest that is ending right before the very stroke of midnight tonight. You need to stop by our Facebook page and clue us in on what song says school days to you. Now, I always think of Alice Cooper and School's Out, but we won't be feeling that way until next year. But school is getting underway. And we would like to ease the burden of having to get school supplies for your child or grandchild by making it possible for you to get a $35 Amazon gift card. So head to our Facebook page, Life 103.1's Facebook page, for that contest no later than the end of the day. And maybe while we hear from Fleetwood Mac and Simply Red.
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Old sleepyhead, that's my boy. 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
2: NCN News, I'm Gail Hurd. AP correspondent Ed Donnie reports on new pressure from the U.S. on Iran.
3: Treasury Secretary Scott Bessent announced a campaign against Iran. It's called Operation Economic Outcast.
4: An economic onslaught against Iran's financial connections around the globe. Around the globe. Our objective is to sever every economic lifeline that sustains this tyrannical regime until Tehran stands alone.
3: Bessent says every country that tethers itself to Iran should expect to share in its isolation.
4: Teams from Treasury, State, and the U.S. military are now meeting with their global counterparts to tell them that the United States expects action. Every country has a defined timeline to shut down activities we have identified.
3: Iran warned it would respond harshly to new sanctions. Its currency has hit a record low, but Iran retains a key strategic advantage, its attacks and threats on ships in the Strait of Hormuz. Ed Donahue, Washington.
2: With students across North Carolina heading back to school this week, officials are reminding drivers to slow down, pay attention, and know when they are required to stop for school buses. When a school bus activates its red lights and extends its stop arm, drivers are required to stop on two-lane roads and roads without a median. North Carolina State Highway Patrol Master Trooper Rico Stevens tells WCTI,
5: when in doubt, stop. There's nothing wrong with bringing your vehicle to a safe stop so when you don't pass a stop school bus or injure a kid or yourself.
2: The man accused of driving a boat while impaired and striking two swimmers on Harris Lake in August of 2025 has pleaded guilty. Quentin Kite will serve between 12 and 15 years in prison on the second-degree murder charge. He also received a suspended sentence of about 2 years on another charge that could be served consecutively. You're listening to NCN News.
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We just love you.

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1: Good gracious, Nate Westra. Since 1947, Nate has been serving good food. 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
3: 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We're open Monday through Friday, 7 to 7, and on weekends, 7 to 2. I love my great granny Blake.
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I'm Tammy McCaslin. I'm originally from Abilene, Texas, and I recently moved down here and started listening to 103.1. As I was searching on the radio, I found some music that I thought was really good listening, and I've been an avid listener ever since.

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My name is Wanda Tubbs. My husband and I, Jerry, just moved here from Rochester, New York. We live in West End, Seven Lakes. And gosh, we love your station. 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
1: Hi, this is Dr. Denise Frucci with Mind Matters. Life transitions are periods of transformation that mark the end of one chapter and the beginning of another, like landing a new job, graduating, getting married, or retiring. Others arrive without warning, like a layoff, a sudden loss, or a divorce. And sometimes it's an event that never occurs, like a promotion that doesn't happen, or a move that falls apart. Life transitions can be overwhelming, but understanding how to navigate these shifts is essential in protecting your overall physical and mental well-being. This has been Mind Matters. I'm Dr. Denise Frucci of Pines Counseling.
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1: Hello, I'm Jose Hernandez, and I have been using a wheelchair since my accident in 1995.
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live in Pinehurst. 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
1: 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I love the music. 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
2: NCN News, I'm Mike Riley. Governor Josh Stein is giving a warm welcome to students on their first day. And while the most recent state budget includes teacher pay raises, he says he will keep pushing for more.
3: We keep pushing to ensure that the budget in the state appropriately signals how much we value them in our budget.
2: Canada will announce retaliatory tariffs against the United States. President Donald Trump told Canadian leaders to fall in line or face consequences far worse than existing tariffs. Meanwhile, Treasury Secretary Scott Bessent has announced a new round of sanctions aimed at Iran. He also warned Monday that every country that does business with the Islamic Republic will sever those financial ties or face retaliation from the U.S. Correspondent Ed Donahue reports a large number of people may soon be told to leave the U.S.
4: The Trump administration is preparing to revoke the visas of up to 200,000 foreigners. If it happens, it would be the largest single mass revocation of visas in U.S. history. So-called B-1 and B-2 visas issued between 2016 and this year would be revoked.
2: North Carolina is holding its first ever landslide preparedness week from August 24th through August 28th. WLOS meteorologist Karen Wynn is in Asheville and says,
5: most of us know landslides are an issue with our terrain here in the mountains. Western North Carolina has had more than 2,000 landslides during and long after Hurricane Helene.
2: A North Carolina triathlon coach is recovering after he was attacked by an alligator during a training swim on Sunday in South Carolina on the Savannah River. It was Jonathan Broney's quick thinking that helped save his life. He tells WRAL,
6: got hit on the side. Initially, I was like, oh, did I just swim into a big log? I didn't see any logs in the water. But then I looked, and I was like, oh, no.
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8: This morning starting out feeling nice and comfortable out there, and that's something that will continue to feel throughout the rest of the day today as temperatures climb. Early morning temps are in the 60s with afternoon highs in the mid to upper 80s under a mostly sunny sky. The sky remains clear as we head into the overnight with temperatures in the low to mid 60s. Wednesday, a hotter day, highs about 88 to 91 degrees, and a stray shower or storm possible heading toward the evening. I'm meteorologist Chris Michaels in the NCN Weather Center.

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2: The Tar Heels and TCU kick off the college football season this Saturday in Dublin, Ireland. It's a noon Eastern kickoff. The Southeastern Conference released a statement against players moving from the NFL to college football. This comes after LSU added two players who were in NFL training camps. The Panthers released their depth chart ahead of Friday's final preseason game. They take on the Houston Texans. No changes from last week's game against the Jaguars. Head coach Dave Canales said after practice on Monday that if the star

0: are able to get a good workload in against the Texans in joint practice this week, then they likely won't play on Friday night. The Braves and Dodgers open up a series tonight in Atlanta. 8-7, Bryce Elder starts for Atlanta. 3-0, Tyler Glasnow takes the ball for the Dodgers. Two of the top teams in baseball, LA on top of the NL West by 9 games over San Diego. The Braves have a 3-game advantage over the Phillies in the NL East.
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6: It's Tuesday morning, starting out with a breath of fresh air. Things feeling really good out there as we go throughout the rest of our Tuesday. We'll see temperatures make it into the middle to upper 80s this afternoon under a mainly sunny sky. Overnight, it's a mainly clear sky. Temperatures will drop into the low to mid 60s. Wednesday, a warmer day with highs in the upper 80s and lower 90s, and a stray shower or thunderstorm heading into the evening. I'm meteorologist Chris Michaels in the NCN Weather Center.
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2: Murray with your money now. Treasury Secretary Scott Bessent has announced a new round of sanctions aimed at economically isolating Iran. Bessent also warned that any country that does business with Iran will face retaliation. He declined to say which countries would be targeted or when new penalties on Iran's trading partners would take effect. Highmark Health Plans, the Pittsburgh-based nonprofit that insures nearly 8 million people, has a new president. The company said Gustavo Gus Giraldo will begin effective immediately. Giraldo most recently comes from Aetna. Britain's government is urging TikTok and other social media companies to take down viral videos that, quote, celebrate dangerous driving after two police officers and five young men were killed in a crash when a car was driven down the wrong side of the road. TribLive.com said TikTok did not comment, but said its policies strictly prohibit content that could cause significant physical harm. Futures are moderately higher this morning, ahead of inflation data tomorrow. That's your money now.
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10: This morning, starting out feeling nice and comfortable out there, and that's something that will continue to feel throughout the rest of the day today as temperatures climb. Early morning temps are in the 60s with afternoon highs in the mid to upper 80s under a mostly sunny sky. The sky remains clear as we head into the overnight with temperatures in the low to mid 60s. Wednesday, a hotter day, highs about 88 to 91 degrees, and a stray shower or storm possible heading toward the evening. I'm meteorologist Chris Michaels in the NCN Weather Center.

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2: AP News, I'm Marcela Sanchez. Officials say crews have started to contain a wildfire in the Sierra Nevada foothills near Reno, Nevada. The Hawk Fire burned out of control Sunday and has destroyed more than 30 homes. Canada is set to announce retaliatory tariffs today against the U.S. Prime Minister Mark Carney accused Washington of trying to subordinate Canada.
3: We did make some progress in recent weeks. In the end, that momentum reversed. And we could not accept what the U.S. had offered, nor could we give what they asked.
2: Trump also threatened new 50% tariffs on Canadian vehicles, auto parts, and steel. The Supreme Court is clearing the way for Trump to move ahead on his executive order restricting mail-in voting. The AP's Ed Donahue has more.
4: The three liberal-leaning justices on the Supreme Court dissented. Mail balloting has long been a favorite target for the president, who has claimed it breeds fraud despite strong evidence to the voting by mail.
5: The cheating on mail-in voting is legendary. It's horrible what's going on. And it's very clearly covered, very, very clearly. So I think this will help a lot with elections.
4: The executive order signed in March calls on the administration to create lists of eligible voters and orders the Postal Service to deliver mail ballots only to people on those lists. The Postal Service laid out how it would implement the order last week, but in just a few weeks, some states will start sending out mail ballots to voters. More court challenges could also slow down the process. Ed Donahue, Washington.
2: The British military's United Kingdom Maritime Trade Organization says an oil tanker was hit and disabled off the eastern coast of Oman in the Strait of Hormuz yesterday. All crew members were reported safe. This is AP News.
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10: It's Tuesday morning, starting out with a breath of fresh air. Things feeling really good out there as we go throughout the rest of our Tuesday. We'll see temperatures make it into the middle to upper 80s this afternoon under a mainly sunny sky. Overnight, it's a mainly clear sky. Temperatures will drop into the low to mid 60s. Wednesday, a warmer day with highs in the upper 80s and lower 90s, and a stray shower or thunderstorm heading into the evening. I'm meteorologist Chris Michaels in the NCN Weather Center.
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That is Jimmy Buffett, fins to the left, fins to the right. Steve Kelly starting the morning with you. It is August 25th. Here comes Marvin Gaye, Life 103.1.

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0: 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Speaking of following, make sure you're following us on Instagram and keeping up with us on Facebook. 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
2: The Tar Heels and TCU kick off the college football season this Saturday in Dublin, Ireland. It's a noon Eastern kickoff. The Southeastern Conference released a statement against players moving from the NFL to college football. This comes after LSU added two players who were in NFL training camps. The Panthers released their depth chart ahead of Friday's final preseason game. They take on the Houston Texans. No changes from last week's game against the Jaguars. Head coach Dave Canales said after practice on Monday that if the starters are able to get a good workload in against the Texans in joint practice this week, then they likely won't play on Friday night. The Braves and Dodgers

0: Bears open up a series tonight in Atlanta. 8-7, Bryce Elder starts for Atlanta. 3-0, Tyler Glasnow takes the ball for the Dodgers. Two of the top teams in baseball. L.A. on top of the NL West by 9 games over San Diego. The Braves have a 3-game advantage over the Phillies in the NL East.
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5: This morning starting out feeling nice and comfortable out there, and that's something that we'll continue to feel throughout the rest of the day today as temperatures climb. Early morning temps are in the 60s with afternoon highs in the mid to upper 80s under a mostly sunny sky. The sky remains clear as we head into the overnight with temperatures in the low to mid 60s. Wednesday, a hotter day, highs about 88 to 91 degrees, and a stray shower or storm possible heading toward the evening. I'm meteorologist Chris Michaels in the NCN Weather Center.
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0: That is Whitney Houston, As Long As You Love Me, Life 103.1, WLHC. What's going on from our community calendar? Hey, join Caldy Presbyterian Church in West End. It's fun fellowship on Sunday, this Sunday the 30th from 4 to 6. This will be an afternoon of bluegrass music featuring Southridge, ice cream, cookies, and more. Everyone's invited again. Caldy Presbyterian Church on Sunday. That's what's happening. 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
2: I'm Nicole Murray with Your Money Now. Dick's Sporting Goods reported second fiscal quarter revenue that missed Wall Street expectations amid what it called a challenging environment. The retailer said Foot Locker was largely impacted by those conditions and lowered its comparable sales outlook. Dick's stores, however, saw a 4.9% comparable sales growth. Highmark Health appears to be healing from financial woes. That saw the company's losses mount to more than $175 million last year. The Pittsburgh-based nonprofit has reported significant growth during its second quarter. During the first half, ending June 30th, Highmark's operating profit reached $805 million on $17.5 billion in revenue. Leaders from France and Saudi Arabia have agreed to a $7 billion theme park deal. Three separate resort developments are expected to create over 20,000 jobs. CNBC reports that one will be Dragon Ball Z themed. Futures are higher this morning, ahead of inflation data later this week. That's Your Money Now.
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9: This Tuesday morning, starting out with a breath of fresh air. Things feeling really good out there as we go throughout the rest of our Tuesday. We'll see temperatures make it into the middle to upper 80s this afternoon under a mainly sunny sky. Overnight, it's a mainly clear sky. Temperatures will drop into the low to mid 60s. Wednesday, a warmer day with highs in the upper 80s and lower 90s, and a stray shower or thunderstorm heading into the evening. I'm meteorologist Chris Michaels in the NCN Weather Center.
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2: Time-restricted eating, such as eating only during an 8 to 10-hour window, is best known for weight loss, blood sugar reduction, and even heart health benefits. But a new pilot study from Rutgers University explores another possible benefit. A small clinical trial suggests eating during fewer hours each day may reduce risk of dementia. The researchers reported to the American Society for Nutrition that weight loss alone may ward off some age-related cognitive impairment, but reducing food intake to within 9 hours of the day and stopping eating 4 hours before bedtime showed additional benefits. After 12 weeks, participants in the time-restricted diet had significant improvement in several cognitive tests and showed fewer errors on memory and learning tests.
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11: This morning, starting out feeling nice and comfortable out there, and that's something that will continue to feel throughout the rest of the day today as temperatures climb. Early morning temps are in the 60s with afternoon highs in the mid to upper 80s under a mostly sunny sky. The sky remains clear as we head into the overnight with temperatures in the low to mid 60s. Wednesday, a hotter day, highs about 88 to 91 degrees, and a stray shower or storm possible heading toward the evening. I'm meteorologist Chris Michaels in the NCN Weather Center.
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2: NCN News, I'm Mike Riley. A new High Point University poll is painting a different picture of North Carolina's U.S. Senate race, showing a smaller gap between Democrat Roy Cooper and Republican Michael Whatley than other recent polls. The HPU poll shows Cooper leading Whatley 50% to 45% among likely voters. Western Carolina University professor Chris Cooper telling CBS 17.
3: This thing is not over. I don't think anybody really truly believes that North Carolina is going to be an 11-point victory.
2: Correspondent Charles D. Ledesma reports another tanker has been hit in the Strait of Hormuz as talks wrap up in Oman.
4: The oil tanker was hit Monday night a few miles off the east coast of Oman. The unknown projectile hit the engine of the ship and disabled it, but all crew have been reported safe. There's been no immediate reports of any environmental impact from the attack.
2: Canada will announce retaliatory tariffs against the U.S. today. President Donald Trump, meanwhile, told Canadian leaders to fall in line or face consequences far worse than existing tariffs. Community leaders from across the Blue Ridge Parkway corridor are coming together this week for the third annual Blue Ridge Rising Two-State Summit in Asheville. Carolyn Widener, CEO of the Blue Ridge Parkway Foundation, tells WLOS.
5: Blue Ridge Parkway is the most visited unit of the National Park Service. More visitors than Yellowstone, Yosemite, and the Grand Canyon combined. It gets a fraction of the budget.
2: Hurricane experts are tracking two disturbances in the Atlantic for potential tropical development, one near Bermuda, another emerging off the west coast of Africa. This morning, each system had a good chance of becoming a tropical depression this week. WXII meteorologist Brian Slocum looks at the system that's just off the African coast.
6: A low flat track is something that's sometimes concerning. The models a week, 10 days out, do have this turning before it reaches Bermuda.
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7: Hi, this is Dr. Denise Frugi with Mind Matters. 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It's easy to mistake control for confidence, but psychology encourages us to look beneath the behavior. Often, the need to control isn't a sign of strength. It's an attempt to manage insecurity, uncertainty, or fear. When life has felt unpredictable, control can become a way to cope with anxiety and feel safe. Understanding this doesn't excuse controlling behavior. Before you judge the behavior, be curious about what might be underneath. This has been Mind Matters. I'm Dr. Denise Frugi of Pines Counseling, looking beneath the surface.
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8: This Tuesday morning, starting out with a breath of fresh air. Things feeling really good out there as we go throughout the rest of our Tuesday. We'll see temperatures make it into the middle to upper 80s this afternoon under a mainly sunny sky. Overnight, it's a mainly clear sky. Temperatures will drop into the low to mid 60s. Wednesday, a warmer day with highs in the upper 80s and lower 90s, and a stray shower or thunderstorm heading into the evening. I'm meteorologist Chris Michaels in the NCN Weather Center.
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Those are the Ides of March and Vehicle here at Life 103.1. I'm Steve Kelly with you on this Tuesday morning. Coming up, I've got music news. Now it's Herman's Hermits here at Life 103.1.

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0: 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That's Desiree, you gotta be. It is August 25th. Steve Kelly with your morning music news. When Jimi Hendrix opens Electric Ladyland Studios in New York City, he dies a few months later, but the studio lives on and many acts record there, but it opened in 1970. And also in 1970, a little-known 23-year-old singer named Elton John plays his first live show in the United States. Again, that was 1970 at the Troubadour in Hollywood. And in 1975, Bruce Springsteen releases his third album, It's Born to Run, a big breakthrough album. 1975. Speaking of big breakthrough albums, 1976 on this day, Boston released their self-titled debut album. It is mostly recorded in Tom Scholz's basement studio, and it becomes one of the best-selling debut albums of all time. Again, 1976. 1979, The Knack's My Sharona hits number one and stays there for 6 weeks. Jimmy Page and Robert Plant of Led Zeppelin reunite in a London studio and record a concert that becomes the MTV special Unplugged. That was back in 1994. And in 1998, Fugees member Lauryn Hill releases her solo album called The Miseducation of Lauryn Hill. It would go on to become the first hip-hop album to win the Grammy for Album of the Year. Once again, 1998.
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3: This morning, starting out feeling nice and comfortable out there, and that's something that will continue to feel throughout the rest of the day today as temperatures climb. Early morning temps are in the 60s with afternoon highs in the mid to upper 80s under a mostly sunny sky. The sky remains clear as we head into the overnight with temperatures in the low to mid 60s. Wednesday, a hotter day, highs about 88 to 91 degrees, and a stray shower or storm possible heading toward the evening. I'm meteorologist Chris Michaels in the NCN Weather Center.
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2: The Panthers released their depth chart ahead of Friday's final preseason game. They take on the Houston Texans. No changes from last week's game against the Jaguars. Head coach Dave Canales said after practice on Monday that if the starters are able to get a good workload in against the Texans in joint practice this week, then they likely won't play on Friday night. The Braves and Dodgers open up a series tonight in Atlanta. 8-7 Bryce Elder starts for Atlanta. 3-0 Tyler Glasnow takes the ball for the Dodgers. Two of the top teams in baseball, LA on top of the NL West by 9 games over San Diego. The Braves have a 3-game advantage over the Phillies in the NL East. The Tar Heels and TCU kick off the college football season this Saturday in Dublin, Ireland. It's a noon Eastern kickoff. The Southeastern Conference released a statement against players moving from the NFL to college football. This comes after LSU added 2 players who were in NFL training camps.
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7: It's Tuesday morning, starting out with a breath of fresh air. Things feeling really good out there as we go throughout the rest of our Tuesday. We'll see temperatures make it into the middle to upper 80s this afternoon under a mainly sunny sky. Overnight, it's a mainly clear sky. Temperatures will drop into the low to mid 60s. Wednesday, a warmer day with highs in the upper 80s and lower 90s, and a stray shower or thunderstorm heading into the evening. I'm meteorologist Chris Michaels in the NCN Weather Center.
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My name is Russ. I came from Gilbert, Arizona. The only reason I get by is by listening to 103 Radio. It's great. 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

0: That is Huey Lewis in the news. Do you believe in love on Life 103.1? How about Queen, Kenny Rogers, Peter Frampton? They're all on the way as we head toward 9, Life 103.1.
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2: 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Collards have become popular around the country due to their high nutritional value and the multitude of ways they can be prepared. Collards are a very easy crop to grow here in North Carolina. 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If you don't have a lot of space to plant collards, then you can plant them in medium to large size containers. 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Collards should be watered regularly, so don't hesitate to water if it's not rained in a while. One nice characteristic of collards is they are a hardy crop, so they can handle a hard frost without being killed. 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
6: This morning, starting out feeling nice and comfortable out there, and that's something that will continue to feel throughout the rest of the day today as temperatures climb. Early morning temps are in the 60s with afternoon highs in the mid to upper 80s under a mostly sunny sky. The sky remains clear as we head into the overnight with temperatures in the low to mid 60s. Wednesday, a hotter day, highs about 88 to 91 degrees, and a stray shower or storm possible heading toward the evening. I'm meteorologist Chris Michaels in the NCN Weather Center.
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2: AP News, I'm Marcela Sanchez. President Trump's pledge last week to unleash an economic D-Day against Iran turned out to be new warnings to cut off the Islamic Republic from the rest of the global economy. Treasury Secretary Scott Bessent announced the new round of sanctions and warned countries doing business with Tehran to sever those financial ties or face retaliation from the U.S. Asked why the U.S. was not imposing secondary sanctions on Iran's trading partners, Bessent told reporters he wanted countries to have an opportunity to shift away from Iran before it was too late.
3: Why would I want to blow up the global financial system? We believe that it is important to level set and give people a cure period, but they should know that that will move very quickly and that we are serious.
2: Meanwhile, another tanker has been hit in the Strait of Hormuz as talks wrap up in Oman.
4: The oil tanker was hit Monday night a few miles off the east coast of Oman, according to a report K Maritime Trade Organization. The unknown projectile hit the engine of the ship and disabled it, but all crew have been reported safe, the group says. There's been no immediate reports of any environmental impact from the attack, but oil spills from other ships damaged during the war have caused growing concerns about ecological damage. Meanwhile, a Pakistani delegation has left Tehran after what officials call positive talks aimed at reopening the strait and ending the nearly six-month Iran-U.S. war. I'm Charles de Ledesma.
2: The Trump administration is preparing to revoke the visas of up to 200,000 foreigners who have applied for or are currently seeking asylum status. Unless it's challenged or revised, the State Department would revoke B-1 and B-2 visas issued between 2016 and 2026. This is AP News.
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9: You know, every now and then I think you might like to hear something from us. 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

Good morning. We are Life 103.1. That is Charlie Rich behind closed doors. I'm Steve Kelly on your radio this morning, along with Gary Lewis and the Playboys. Life 103.1. Ooh,

That is Celine Dion. A new day has come here at Life 103.1. Steve Kelly with you this morning. I heard recently that the blood supply of the entire nation is at a very, very critical stage right now. Traditionally in the summer, donations tend to drop off, but critically low right now. This should inspire all of us. A guy in Wichita, Kansas named Jim Parker, he just reached a milestone. He donated his 100th gallon of blood to the American Red Cross. It's an incredible journey that he started almost 50 years ago with a little bit of peer pressure in high school. He was a principal at the time, and his class challenged him to roll up his sleeve

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We keep it on both of the car radios and in the house. 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
2: Hello friends, I'm Dr. Tim Boyd of Carthage Animal Hospital. I have another mysterious case that I need your help with. A 12-year-old female French bulldog named Tilly presented to the hospital losing weight and having a poor appetite. The owners also noticed that she would cry out sometimes when her face was handled. What kinds of things do you think would cause this? You are right thinking about checking her teeth. When examining Tilly, it was easily seen that opening her mouth caused quite a bit of pain. Her teeth checked out just fine, even when later taking dental x-rays. The real clue to her diagnosis was the muscle loss on her forehead and on her cheeks. The muscles used to eat were being atrophied. Basically, her own immune system was attacking these muscles. This condition is known as masticator muscle myositis, or MMM, as it is more commonly called. It usually affects larger breeds more frequently. A pronounced bony appearance on the head is often the first clue that people see that something is wrong. Steroids and other anti-inflammatories were prescribed, and hopefully for Tilly will have a positive effect and we'll see her appetite pick up and weight begin to gain. But you were correct with your first thought to check those teeth out. Poor teeth in older animals is a much more common condition. Best wishes for good health for your pets. For Life with Our Animals, I'm Tim Boyd.
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0: Billy Joel, Don't Ask Me Why, Life 103.1. I'm Steve Kelly, and I'm going to head out the door and make way for Robin O'Brien. She is going to take you through the next part of this Tuesday. I'll see you back at 3 this afternoon, Life 103.1.
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2: NCI News, I'm Mike Riley. Community leaders from across the Blue Ridge Parkway corridor are coming together this week for the third annual Blue Ridge Rising Two-State Summit. Carolyn Wander is CEO of the Blue Ridge Parkway Foundation and tells WLOS.
3: That economic lifeline was sort of severed for a period of time. I think it really demonstrated not just to the local economics of the community, but our overall health and wellness.
2: Treasury Secretary Scott Bessent has announced a new round of sanctions aimed at Iran. He also warned Monday that even countries that do business with the Islamic Republic sever their financial ties or face retaliation from the U.S. U.S. Trade Representative Jamison Greer, meanwhile, says the new Canada tariffs cover about 0.6% of U.S. consumption of the vast majority of the goods that American small businesses trade in or made in the U.S. or they're duty-free.
4: This is something where we don't actually expect a huge impact. I mean, the Canadian situation may be different for them. I know they view it differently. But for the U.S. small business, for the U.S. manufacturer, for the U.S. worker, you know, this is a way for us actually to try to get wine and spirits back on the shelves in Canada.
2: It's the likelihood that the next named storm of the season, Dolly, could pop up in the Atlantic soon is increasing, and the system is worth watching for the Caribbean and the Atlantic coast. Meanwhile, east of Bermuda, WITN meteorologist Jim Howard tells us.
5: Monitoring those two areas, one off the island of Bermuda out here. This one's weakening. This one's slowly strengthening out in the deep Atlantic.
2: A North Carolina triathlon coach is recovering after he was attacked by an alligator during a training swim on Sunday in South Carolina. It was Jonathan Burney's quick thinking and help from athletes that saved his life.
6: I just knew the eyes were what you should target. So just grabbed, put my hand on the snout, reached up, and then pushed my thumb.
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7: Hi, I'm Joe Frucci of Pines Counseling. Anger is often a secondary emotion. Beneath it, there may be fear. Fear of rejection, fear of losing control, fear of being hurt, or fear of not being enough. Understanding what's underneath the anger doesn't excuse hurtful behavior, but it can help us respond wisely to others and to ourselves. Sometimes the loudest emotion is simply protecting the most vulnerable one. So, the next time you encounter anger, ask yourself, what might be underneath it? Because understanding has the power to change people more deeply than judging them ever will. This has been Mind Matters. I'm Joe Frucci of Pines Counsel, looking beneath the surface.
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1: 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And a timeless favorite artist gets an exhibit at the Mobile National Maritime Museum of the Gulf. That and more this afternoon on Life 103.1. Stevie Wonder on the way. Later this hour, the Righteous Brothers.
2: 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It'll be an afternoon of bluegrass music with Southridge, ice cream, cookies, and more. 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The Siler City History Club is looking to add to its collection of stories, memories, photos, and mementos of life in Siler City. 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

0: 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The first cut is the deepest on Life 103.1. 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

0: Truly, Madly, Deeply, Savage Garden on Life 103.1. And before that, Herb Albert and the Tijuana Brass, This Guy's in Love with You. On the way, Carole King.
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2: AP News, I'm Marcela Sanchez. President Trump says he's considering changing the name of Lake Ontario to Lake America. The AP's Mike Kempin reports this comes as the trade war between the U.S. and Canada intensifies.
3: In a post on social media, the president says the change would be because, quote, we don't expect to be doing much business with Ontario any longer. This change would be similar to Trump's unilateral action last year by executive order to rename the Gulf of Mexico the Gulf of America. Canada is expected to retaliate after the Trump administration enacted 50% tariffs on $20 billion worth of Canadian goods after talks between the countries broke down. Mike Kempin, Washington.
2: The U.S. Secret Service says it's aware of a video aired by Iranian state media that appears to threaten the life of Barron Trump, President Trump's youngest son. Since the U.S. assassination of Iran's Ayatollah Ali Khamenei, Iran threatening the president and his family members. The Supreme Court has sided with the Trump administration, potentially clearing the way for restrictions on mail-in voting ahead of the midterms. Mail balloting has long been a favorite target for Trump, who's claimed that it breeds fraud, despite strong evidence to the contrary, and his own use of voting by mail.
4: The cheating on mail-in voting is legendary. It's horrible what's gone on. And it's very clearly covered, very, very clearly. So I think this will help a lot with elections.
2: The Postal Service laid out how it would implement the order last week. But in just a few weeks, some states will start sending out mail ballots to voters. More court challenges could also slow down the process. The Lindsay Clancy murder trial resumes today with the final witnesses set to testify. This is AP News.
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0: 1, 2, 3, Gloria Estefan and the Miami Sound Machine on Life 103.1. I'm Robin O'Brien. In your house, what do you call the dinner where you put all the leftovers on the counter and that's what's for dinner? Somebody posted that question on the social media site Threads. Some of the answers. My parents call it yo-yo dinner. You're on your own. Another person said, I call it clean out the fridge night, but my 17-year-old calls it choose your own adventure. Someone calls it corn, clean out refrigerator night. When my son was little, we called it restaurant night. He was learning to write and would take a pad and pencil and go around to other family members and read off the leftover options and write down their order. That sounds like fun. And finally, another person said, my mom calls it previous dinner appreciation night. Paul Simon on the way later this hour, Petula Clark.
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0: Tender as the Night, Jackson Browne at your home for timeless favorites, Life 103.1. And the Flamingos before that, I Only Have Eyes for You. August 31st is the last day to buy tickets for the Fill the Bread Basket fundraiser happening on Thursday, September 10th. It'll be an evening of food, entertainment, an auction, and a raffle, all to raise funds to support the Bread Basket in Sanford. For more information, visit their Facebook page.
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Jim Benedict here, reminding you that you can catch me bringing you the best of timeless favorites every Sunday from noon to 4. 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

0: That's Elton John Club at the end of the street on Life 103.1. And one of my favorites before that, The Turtles and Eleanor. On the way, Linda Ronstadt.
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2: 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Well, it's that time of year to be thinking about planting one of my favorite fall and winter crops, collards. Collards are a staple crop to grow for anyone who has grown up in the South, and it's also a common dish found on many people's tables during Thanksgiving, Christmas, and New Year's Day. Collards have become popular around the country due to their high nutritional value and the multitude of ways they can be prepared. Collards are a very easy crop to grow here in North Carolina. If you're thinking about planting collards, mid-August through September is when planting should occur. If you don't have a lot of space to plant collards, then you can plant them in medium to large size containers. If planting in containers, it's recommended to plant only one plant per container. The main pests of collards are caterpillars, which can be treated with 7 or a BT product for those wanting to grow organically or sustainably. Collards should be watered regularly, so don't hesitate to water if it's not rained in a while. One nice characteristic of collards is they are a hardy crop, so they can handle a hard frost without being killed. If you have any questions regarding growing or cooking collards, please contact your local Cooperative Extension office.
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2: NCN News, I'm Mike Bailey. Breaking news, Canada just struck back at the United States with retaliatory tariffs on $20 billion worth of American goods. Vice President J.D. Vance.
3: What we've said to Canada is stop it. Stop taking advantage of America. It's over. We expect fairness.
2: North Carolina State Representative Jennifer Baucom is headed for a congressional race this November after Republicans in the 11th Congressional District unanimously selected her as their nominee after Congressman Chuck Edwards announced he would not run again. Brian Anderson, a reporter for the Assembly, tells NCN News.
4: It is a Republican-leaning seat. It is one that swung for President Donald Trump. On paper, it's a seat Republicans should win. But there's a lot of interesting dynamic.
2: Fires in Reno are taking their toll. Grace Novello says she left her home with the clothes on her back.
5: The fire was coming so close. We did see the flames. And that's when we just booked it. We just grabbed everything we could.
2: The likelihood that the next named storm of the season, Dolly, could pop up in the Atlantic soon is increasing, and the system is worth watching for the Caribbean and the Atlantic coast. But there is another smaller system, WITN meteorologist Jim Howard.
6: Here's our little weak area of low pressure, almost due east of Bermuda, a few hundred miles, and headed to the north-northeast. Probability of development down to 40%, so slowly getting a little more disorganized and staying off the coast.
2: North Carolina residents may be in for a celestial treat if they can stay up late enough. A partial lunar eclipse will be visible around the United States beginning on Thursday night. Amy Sayer with the Moorhead Planetarium in Chapel Hill.
7: This is by definition a nighttime experience because the full moon is passing into Earth's shadow and a full moon is only up at night. So you do need to be on the nighttime side of Earth when the eclipse is happening to be able to see it. We are well located in North Carolina for this particular eclipse.
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9: It's a beautiful day out there today. Lower humidity, lots of sunshine. High temperatures a little bit below normal, mainly in the upper 80s today. It's mostly clear and mild tonight. Temperatures get down into the middle 60s. Mostly sunny to partly cloudy on Wednesday. Another nice day with highs in the upper 80s. A few more clouds around Thursday, and then some late-day showers and storms arrive. High temperatures are back in the upper 80s. I'm meteorologist Amy Wilmoth in the NCN Weather Center.
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0: Los Lonely Boys and Heaven on Life 103.1, your home for timeless favorites. I'm Robin O'Brien. The CDC says inadequate physical activity is linked to about $192 billion a year in U.S. healthcare costs. That figure underscores that inactivity is not just a personal health issue, but a major economic burden, with costs showing up across the health system. It also helps explain why public health experts keep pushing for even modest increases in daily movement. Small changes at scale can have enormous financial and health benefits. Bee Gees on the way later this hour, Jay and the Americans.
1: Good gracious, Lake Westra. 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
4: Pretty weather expected out there today. We'll have lots of sunshine, just a few clouds around, and high temperatures are climbing into the upper 80s. It's mostly clear and comfortable tonight. Temperatures dip down into the middle 60s. We'll have mostly sunny to partly cloudy skies Wednesday. High temperatures are back in the upper 80s. And then a mix of sun and clouds on Thursday. We'll have some scattered showers and storms around again with highs in the upper 80s. I'm meteorologist Amy Wellmuth in the NCN Weather Center.
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0: That's Foreigner, Waiting for a Girl Like You on Life 103.1. Before that, Fats Domino, Walking to New Orleans. 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
2: Hello, friends. I'm Dr. Tim Boyd of Carthage Animal Hospital. I have another mysterious case that I need your help with. A 12-year-old female French bulldog named Tilly presented to the hospital losing weight and having a poor appetite. The owners also noticed that she would cry out sometimes when her face was handled. What kinds of things do you think would cause this? You are right thinking about checking her teeth. When examining Tilly, it was easily seen that opening her mouth caused quite a bit of pain. Her teeth checked out just fine, even when later taking dental x-rays. The real clue to her diagnosis was the muscle loss on her forehead and on her cheeks. The muscles used to eat were being atrophied. Basically, her own immune system was attacking these muscles. This condition is known as masticator muscle myositis, or MMM, as it is more commonly called. It usually affects larger breeds more frequently. A pronounced bony appearance on the head is often the first clue that people see that something is wrong. Steroids and other anti-inflammatories were prescribed, and hopefully for Tilly will have a positive effect and we'll see her appetite pick up and weight begin to gain. But you were correct with your first thought to check those teeth out. Poor teeth in older animals is a much more common condition. Best wishes for good health for your pets. For Life with Our Animals, I'm Tim Boyd.
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0: That's George Benson, Turn Your Love Around on Life 103.1. American Breed before that, Bend Me, Shape Me. Coming up, Chicago.
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8: It's a beautiful day out there today. Lower humidity, lots of sunshine. High temperatures a little bit below normal, mainly in the upper 80s today. It's mostly clear and mild tonight. Temperatures get down into the middle 60s. Mostly sunny to partly cloudy on Wednesday. Another nice day with highs in the upper 80s. A few more clouds around Thursday, and then some late-day showers and storms arrive. High temperatures are back in the upper 80s. I'm meteorologist Amy Wilmoth in the NCN Weather Center.
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2: AP News. I'm Ed Donahue. Canada is striking back at the U.S. with retaliatory tariffs. The tariffs cover about $20 billion worth of American goods, including steel and dairy products. Canadian Finance Minister François-Philippe Champagne says a response was necessary after the Trump administration imposed 50% tariffs over the weekend.
3: Canada will meet the moment. Canadians will meet the moment. We will meet the moment together.
2: President Trump told Canadian leaders to fall in line or face consequences far worse. Industry Minister Melanie Joly says the message at home is to buy Canadian.
4: When you choose a Canadian product, you're not only putting pressure on the U.S. Right now, you're protecting jobs.
2: On social media, President Trump says he's even giving serious consideration to renaming Lake Ontario Lake America. Two unvaccinated people in Pennsylvania have died from measles.
5: They're the first measles year following three last year. State officials are not giving any more details about the two people, except that they lived in Lancaster County. The U.S. is experiencing its worst measles outbreak since 1991, with 2,777 cases as of Thursday. In November, international health officials will assess if the U.S. and Mexico have lost their measles-free status. Vaccination rates have dropped below the 95% needed to prevent outbreaks, with exemptions rising to an all-time high among kindergartners. I'm Julie Walker.
2: Numbers from the UC Berkeley Deportation Data Project show ICE arrested nearly 50,000 people last month, the highest single month total during the second Trump administration. Lines are growing outside gas stations across Tehran, but there are no signs Iranian leaders will give in to U.S. sanctions. This is AP News.
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9: Pretty weather expected out there today. We'll have lots of sunshine, just a few clouds around, and high temperatures are climbing into the upper 80s. It's mostly clear and comfortable tonight. Temperatures dip down into the middle 60s. We'll have mostly sunny to partly cloudy skies Wednesday. High temperatures are back in the upper 80s. And then a mix of sun and clouds on Thursday. We'll have some scattered showers and storms around again with highs in the upper 80s. I'm meteorologist Amy Wellmuth in the NCN Weather Center.
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0: Eric Carmen, Make Me Lose Control on Life 103.1. I'm Robin O'Brien. Many parents work hard to help their kids find careers they will enjoy, dragging them to skills and aptitudes testing, encouraging them to land internships, or enrolling them in colleges aligned with their interests. Fueling these efforts is often the hope that our kids will be happier on the job than we are. But a study in the Journal of Applied Psychology found such efforts may be futile. A tendency to hate your job runs in families. The study showed being born with certain genes sparks an inclination to be happier at work, while other genes are linked to lower job satisfaction. Todd Rundgren on the way later this hour, Dame Shirley Bassey.
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6: It's a beautiful day out there today. Lower humidity, lots of sunshine. High temperatures a little bit below normal, mainly in the upper 80s today. It's mostly clear and mild tonight. Temperatures get down into the middle 60s. Mostly sunny to partly cloudy on Wednesday. Another nice day with highs in the upper 80s.

0: clouds around Thursday, and then some late-day showers and storms arrive. High temperatures are back in the upper 80s. I'm meteorologist Amy Wilmoth in the NCN Weather Center.
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0: That's Journey, Who's Crying Now on Life 103.1. The Ronettes before that, Be My Baby. 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

0: There's Ambrosia. You're the only woman on Life 103.1. Sam Cooke, before that, Keep Moving On. 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
6: Pretty weather expected out there today. We'll have lots of sunshine, just a few clouds around, and high temperatures are climbing into the upper 80s. It's mostly clear and comfortable tonight. Temperatures dip down into the middle 60s. We'll have mostly sunny to partly cloudy skies Wednesday. High temperatures are back in the upper 80s. And then a mix of sun and clouds on Thursday. We'll have some scattered showers and storms around again with highs in the upper 80s. I'm meteorologist Amy Wellmuth in the NCN Weather Center.
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2: I'm Dan Loney with Your Money Now. Australia's recorded music industry will bar tracks wholly generated by artificial intelligence from official charts as technologies threaten artists' livelihoods. Reuters reports that the crackdown comes as a variation of Madonna's pop hit Like a Prayer, created by an Australian producer using AI-generated vocals and drums, has spent 16 weeks in the Australian top 20. A company linked to an E. coli and salmonella outbreak by federal health officials is recalling its alfalfa sprouts products after at least 55 people have been sickened in 15 states. Everything Sprouts, based in Minneapolis, says it's issuing a voluntary recall of its 5-ounce containers of alfalfa sprouts that were distributed since May 27th. Wall Street stocks continue higher. The Dow Industrial Average is up about 0.1%. The NASDAQ is up more than 100 points. Oil prices are pulling back. West Texas crude is down 3% at $82 a barrel. That's Your Money Now.
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0: Saving All My Love For You, that's Whitney Houston on Life 103.1. You guys, I might need to take a road trip. The Jimmy Buffett Son of a Sailor experience is opening at the National Maritime Museum of the Gulf in Mobile, Alabama on September 12th. Opening weekend begins September 11th with Margaritas and Memories featuring Mac McAnally and Scotty Emmerich. It's followed by the grand opening and unveiling of a new bronze Jimmy Buffett sculpture on September 12th. More than a traditional museum exhibit, the permanent installation spans 6,000 square feet and combines a gallery of rare artifacts with an immersive concert experience. The exhibit explores Jimmy Buffett not only as a musician, but as an author, sailor, pilot, entrepreneur, adventurer, philanthropist, and storyteller, whose influence extended far beyond music. You'll see more than 130 artifacts from Buffett's life and career, including handwritten lyrics, his 12-string Martin guitar, 2023 Rock and Roll Hall of Fame statue, rare concert and recording footage, and a full-scale recreation of Shrimp Boat Sound, his Key West recording studio. I need to go to Alabama. Words I never thought I would say. Starbuck on the way later this hour. Jethro Tull.
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5: It's a beautiful day out there today. Lower humidity, lots of sunshine. High temperatures a little bit below normal, mainly in the upper 80s today. It's mostly clear and mild tonight. Temperatures get down into the middle 60s. Mostly sunny to partly cloudy on Wednesday. Another nice day with highs in the upper 80s. A few more clouds around Thursday, and then some late day showers and storms arrive. High temperatures are back in the upper 80s. I'm meteorologist Amy Wilmoth in the NCN Weather Center.
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0: 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And before that, Raindrops, Dee Clark. 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
2: Hello, friends. I'm Dr. Tim Boyd of Carthage Animal Hospital. I have another mysterious case that I need your help with. A 12-year-old female French bulldog named Tilly presented to the hospital losing weight and having a poor appetite. The owners also noticed that she would cry out sometimes when her face was handled. What kinds of things do you think would cause this? You are right thinking about checking her teeth. When examining Tilly, it was easily seen that opening her mouth caused quite a bit of pain. Her teeth checked out just fine, even when later taking dental x-rays. The real clue to her diagnosis was the muscle loss on her forehead and on her cheeks. The muscles used to eat were being atrophied. Basically, her own immune system was attacking these muscles. This condition is known as masticator muscle myositis, or MMM, as it is more commonly called. It usually affects larger breeds more frequently. A pronounced bony appearance on the head is often the first clue that people see that something is wrong. Steroids and other anti-inflammatories were prescribed, and hopefully for Tilly will have a positive effect and we'll see her appetite pick up and weight begin to gain. But you were correct with your first thought to check those teeth out. Poor teeth in older animals is a much more common condition. Best wishes for good health for your pets. For Life With Our Animals, I'm Tim Boyd.
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0: That's The Other Guy and Little River Band on Life 103.1. Sugar Sugar and the Archies before that. That is a song Steve Kelly likes. Steve Kelly, a secret bubblegum pop fan. I'm Robin O'Brien. That'll wrap it up for me on this Tuesday afternoon. I thank you for taking me along, making me a part of your day today. We appreciate you listening. Stick around. Steve Kelly back in at 3. He has more of your timeless favorites. The Carpenters standing by. Have a terrific Tuesday. I'll see you back here tomorrow morning at 10.
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2: AP News. I'm Ed Donahue. We are learning of the death of Dolly Parton. Dolly Parton was known for her songs, her bigger-than-life personality, and wardrobe. Parton was in movies. She had hit songs. Dolly Parton spoke to the AP in 2019 about her career.
3: You never know if your dreams are going to come true, and if they do, you wonder how people will remember you when you're older, and I'm older. And I'm seeing how people are remembering me, and that makes me feel very humble.
2: Dolly Parton was a philanthropist and a businesswoman, opening her Dollywood amusement park in Pigeon Forge, Tennessee. Parton's husband, Carl Dean, died last year. Two unvaccinated people in Pennsylvania have died from measles, the first in the U.S. this year.
4: Governor Josh Shapiro would only say they were from Lancaster County and not whether they were adults or children, but made a point of strength.
5: Folks are spreading skepticism about things like the MMR vaccine without any evidence.
4: Shapiro, a father of four, says that scares a parent just trying to do the right thing for their children.
5: We see the consequences of a lack of immunization in the first measles-associated deaths that our Commonwealth has seen in 35 years.
4: The Democrat says he spoke with Health Secretary Robert F. Kennedy Jr. to drill home the point.
5: I made very clear that his actions and the rhetoric that's coming from this administration are having a negative impact.
4: I'm Julie Walker.
2: Canada is striking back at the United States with retaliatory tariffs. Iran and Oman say their top diplomats have met to discuss a phased approach to managing ship traffic through the Strait of Hormuz. This is AP News.
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12: Pretty weather expected out there today. We'll have lots of sunshine, just a few clouds around, and high temperatures are climbing into the upper 80s. It's mostly clear and comfortable tonight. Temperatures dip down into the middle 60s. We'll have mostly sunny to partly cloudy skies Wednesday. High temperatures are back in the upper 80s. And then a mix of sun and clouds on Thursday. We'll have some scattered showers and storms around again with highs in the upper 80s. I'm meteorologist Amy Wellmuth in the NCN Weather Center.
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That's Lionel Richie, Just For You, Life 103.1, and Just For You on this August 25th. Let's see what's trending and buzzing on social media. Jed York, he is the owner of the San Francisco 49ers. He pleaded no contest to misdemeanor charges of disorderly conduct and possessing criminal tools after he was initially arrested on suspicion of engaging in prostitution. And that is buzz.

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8: It's a beautiful day out there today. Lower humidity, lots of sunshine. High temperatures a little bit below normal, mainly in the upper 80s today. It's mostly clear and mild tonight. Temperatures get down into the middle 60s. Mostly sunny to partly cloudy on Wednesday. Another nice day with highs in the upper 80s. A few more clouds around Thursday, and then some late day showers and storms arrive. High temperatures are back in the upper 80s. I'm meteorologist Amy Wilmoth in the NCN Weather Center.
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0: There's Phil Collins, another day in paradise, Life 103.1 WLHC. 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

0: 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Fleetwood Mac there with Gypsy. And as we head toward 4 o'clock, the Beatles are on the way. Luther Vandross, Frankie Valli, and more. 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
2: 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Well, it's that time of year to be thinking about planting one of my favorite fall and winter crops, collards. Collards are a staple crop to grow for anyone who has grown up in the South, and it's also a common dish found on many people's tables during Thanksgiving, Christmas, and New Year's Day. Collards have become popular around the country due to their high nutritional value and the multitude of ways they can be prepared. Collards are a very easy crop to grow here in North Carolina. If you're thinking about planting collards, mid-August through September is when planting should occur. If you don't have a lot of space to plant collards, then you can plant them in medium to large size containers. If planting in containers, it's recommended to plant only one plant per container. The main pests of collards are caterpillars, which can be treated with 7 or a BT product for those wanting to grow organically or sustainably. Collards should be watered regularly, so don't hesitate to water if it's not rained in a while. One nice characteristic of collards is they are a hardy crop, so they can handle a hard frost without being killed. If you have any questions regarding growing or cooking collards, please contact your local Cooperative Extension office.
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2: AP News. I'm Ed Donahue. We are learning of the death of Dolly Parton.
3: And
2: she was 80. Dolly Parton was known for her songs, her bigger-than-life personality, and wardrobe. Parton was in movies. She had hit songs. Dolly Parton spoke to the AP in 2019 about her career.
3: You never know if your dreams are going to come true. And if they do, you wonder how people will remember you when you're older. And I'm older. And I'm seeing how people are remembering me. And that makes me feel very humble.
2: Dolly Parton was a philanthropist and a businesswoman, opening her Dollywood amusement park in Pigeon Forge, Tennessee. Parton's husband, Carl Dean, died last year. Two unvaccinated people in Pennsylvania have died from measles, the first in the U.S. this year.
4: Governor Josh Shapiro would only say they were from Lancaster County and not whether they were adults or children, but made a point of strength.
5: Folks are spreading skepticism about things like the MMR vaccine without any evidence.
4: Shapiro, a father of four, says that scares a parent just trying to do the right thing for their children.
5: We see the consequences of a lack of immunization in the first measles-associated deaths that our Commonwealth has seen in 35 years.
4: The Democrat says he spoke with Health Secretary Robert F. Kennedy Jr. to drill home the point.
5: I made very clear that his actions and the rhetoric that's coming from this administration are having a negative impact.
4: I'm Julie Walker.
2: Canada is striking back at the United States with retaliatory tariffs. Iran and Oman say their top diplomats have met to discuss a phased approach to managing ship traffic through the Strait of Hormuz. This is AP News.
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11: Tonight's forecast, mostly clear and comfortable. It's our last comfy night for a while, though. Low temperatures dip into the low to mid 60s. Wednesday, partly cloudy skies return to the forecast. There will be the chance of an isolated pop-up storm. High temperatures are in the mid 80s to about 90 degrees. Thursday, more clouds and scattered storms return. Highs are in the mid to upper 80s. I'm meteorologist Kat Campbell in the NCN Weather Center.
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0: That's John Denver with Shanghai Breezes here at Life 103.1. It's August 25th. Steve Kelly opening up the history books to see what's happened on this day. It has become an American classic, but 87 years ago, 1939, The Wizard of Oz opened up in theaters. Again, 1939. 1962, Little Eva hit number one with The Locomotion. And in 1970, Elton John played his first U.S. show at the Troubadour Club in Los Angeles. 1975, Bruce Springsteen released his third album, Born to Run. And 1976, Boston released their self-titled debut album 50 years ago, hard to believe. And it became one of the best-selling debut albums of all time. Another big release in 1986, Paul Simon released Graceland. Oh, and in 1994, Billy Joel and Christy Brinkley were divorced after 9 years being married. 1994 as well, Jimmy Buffett's plane flipped over after taking off in Nantucket, Massachusetts. And fortunately, he swam to safety. And we've got more timeless favorites on the way after the break. 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
10: Good evening. Tonight's forecast, mostly clear and still pretty comfortable. Enjoy it because it's our last cooler night with lows in the low to mid 60s. Wednesday, partly cloudy skies return. High temperatures range from 85 to 90 with a chance of a stray pop-up storm. We'll have the better chance for scattered storms Thursday as a front approaches. It's mostly cloudy with highs in the mid to upper 80s. I'm meteorologist Kat Campbell in the NCN Weather Center.
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0: 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What's going on from our community calendar? 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
2: Time-restricted eating, such as eating only during an 8 to 10-hour window, is best known for weight loss, blood sugar reduction, and even heart health benefits. But a new pilot study from Rutgers University explores another possible benefit. A small clinical trial suggests eating during fewer hours each day may reduce risk of dementia. The researchers reported to the American Society for Nutrition that weight loss alone may ward off some age-related cognitive impairment, but reducing food intake to within 9 hours of the day and stopping eating 4 hours before bedtime showed additional benefits. After 12 weeks, participants in the time-restricted diet had significant improvement in several cognitive tests and showed fewer errors on memory and learning tests.
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8: Tonight's forecast, mostly clear and comfortable. It's our last comfy night for a while, though. Low temperatures dip into the low to mid-60s. Wednesday, partly cloudy skies return to the forecast. There will be the chance of an isolated pop-up storm. High temperatures are in the mid-80s to about 90 degrees. Thursday, more clouds and scattered storms return. Highs are in the mid to upper 80s. I'm meteorologist Kat Campbell in the NCN Weather Center.
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4: I actually got to meet her in Dollywood at Pigeon Forge, Tennessee, at her little amusement park. I'd like to send up a prayer for her family and request a song.
2: Her career spanning decades with hits such as Jolene and I Will Always Love You. Julie Walker reporting on the first two measles deaths in the U.S. this year.
5: Pennsylvania health officials report two unvaccinated residents have died from measles. They're the first measles-related deaths in the U.S. this year, following three last year. State officials are not giving any more details about the two people, except that they lived in Lancaster County. The U.S. is experiencing its worst measles outbreak since 1991 with 2,777 cases as of Thursday. In November, international health officials will assess if the U.S. and Mexico have lost their measles-free status. Vaccination rates have dropped below the 95% needed to prevent outbreaks, with exemptions rising to an all-time high among kindergartners. I'm Julie Walker.
2: A new High Point University poll painting a different picture of North Carolina's U.S. Senate race. The poll having Roy Cooper leading Michael Whatley, but only by 50-45%. Western Carolina University professor Chris Cooper telling WNCN.
6: So this thing is not over. I don't think anybody really truly believes that North Carolina is going to be an 11-point victory.
2: Earlier polls did have Cooper leading by 11 and in some cases 12 points over Michael Whatley. 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
8: Good evening. Tonight's forecast, mostly clear and still pretty comfortable. Enjoy it because it's our last cooler night with lows in the low to mid 60s. Wednesday, partly cloudy skies return. High temperatures range from 85 to 90 with a chance of a stray pop-up storm. We'll have the better chance for scattered storms Thursday as a front approaches. It's mostly cloudy with highs in the mid to upper 80s. I'm meteorologist Kat Campbell in the NCN Weather Center.
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0: That's Glenn Medeiros. Nothing's going to change my love for you. Steve Kelly, love being with you here in the afternoon. But I also get to start your days weekdays. Hope you'll wake up and start the morning with me tomorrow. 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
6: Tonight's forecast, mostly clear and comfortable. It's our last comfy night for a while, though. Low temperatures dip into the low to mid-60s. Wednesday, partly cloudy skies return to the forecast. There will be the chance of an isolated pop-up storm. High temperatures are in the mid-80s to about 90 degrees. Thursday, more clouds and scattered storms return. Highs are in the mid to upper 80s. I'm meteorologist Kat Campbell in the NCN Weather Center.
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I'm Scott Swindell from Sanford. 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

0: Those are the four tops here at Life 103.1. Steve Kelly, I'm going to make way for Angie Michaels, who will take you through the rest of this Tuesday evening. I'll see you back in the morning at 7, Life 103.1.
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2: 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Well, it's that time of year to be thinking about planting one of my favorite fall and winter crops, collards. Collards are a staple crop to grow for anyone who has grown up in the South, and it's also a common dish found on many people's tables during Thanksgiving, Christmas, and New Year's Day. Collards have become popular around the country due to their high nutritional value and the multitude of ways they can be prepared. Collards are a very easy crop to grow here in North Carolina. If you're thinking about planting collards, mid-August through September is when planting should occur. If you don't have a lot of space to plant collards, then you can plant them in medium to large size containers. If planting in containers, it's recommended to plant only one plant per container. The main pests of collards are caterpillars, which can be treated with 7 or a BT product for those wanting to grow organically or sustainably. Collards should be watered regularly, so don't hesitate to water if it's not rained in a while. One nice characteristic of collards is they are a hardy crop, so they can handle a hard frost without being killed. If you have any questions regarding growing or cooking collards, please contact your local Cooperative Extension office.
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10: Good evening. Tonight's forecast, mostly clear and still pretty comfortable. Enjoy it because it's our last cooler night with lows in the low to mid 60s. Wednesday, partly cloudy skies return. High temperatures range from 85 to 90 with a chance of a stray pop-up storm. We'll have the better chance for scattered storms Thursday as a front approaches. It's mostly cloudy with highs in the mid to upper 80s. I'm meteorologist Kat Campbell in the NCN Weather Center.
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2: AP News, I'm Ben Thomas. Canada's striking back at the U.S. with retaliatory tariffs. Ed Donahue has details.
3: The tariffs cover about $20 billion worth of American goods, including steel and dairy products. Canadian Finance Minister François-Philippe Champagne says a response was necessary after the Trump administration imposed 50% tariffs over the weekend.
4: Canada will meet the moment. Canadians will meet the moment. We will meet the moment together.
3: President Trump told Canadian leaders to fall in line or face consequences far worse. Industry Minister Melanie Joly says the message at home is to buy Canadian.
5: When you choose a Canadian product, you're not only putting pressure on the U.S. Right now, you're protecting jobs.
3: On social media, President Trump says he's even giving serious consideration to renaming Lake Ontario Lake America. I'm Ed Donahue.
2: In Iran, there have been long lines outside gas stations amid fuel shortages, sanctions. Washington's trying to turn up the economic pressure in hopes of forcing Iran to make concessions to end the war. Iranian officials accuse the U.S. of trying to foment internal unrest after failing to defeat them militarily. Meanwhile, Iran and Oman have been holding talks on managing the Strait of Hormuz. Health officials in Pennsylvania report two unvaccinated residents have died from measles, and Dolly Parton has died. Her career spanned decades. Poignant songwriting led to a slew of hits, and her vibrant personality also made her a film star. And Parton also became a philanthropist, repurposing her song Jolene in 2024 to promote hurricane relief efforts.
6: But we're all here to mend these broken hearts.
2: Dolly Parton was 80 years old. This is AP News.
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13: Tonight's forecast, mostly clear and comfortable. It's our last comfy night for a while, though. Low temperatures dip into the low to mid 60s. Wednesday, partly cloudy skies return to the forecast. There will be the chance of an isolated pop-up storm. High temperatures are in the mid 80s to about 90 degrees. Thursday, more clouds and scattered storms return. Highs are in the mid to upper 80s. I'm meteorologist Kat Campbell in the NCN Weather Center.
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6: Good evening. Tonight's forecast, mostly clear and still pretty comfortable. Enjoy it because it's our last cooler night with lows in the low to mid 60s. Wednesday, partly cloudy skies return. High temperatures range from 85 to 90 with a chance of a stray pop-up storm. We'll have the better chance for scattered storms Thursday as a front approaches. It's mostly cloudy with highs in the mid to upper 80s. I'm meteorologist Kat Campbell in the NCN Weather Center.
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I live in the Sanford area. I paid a monthly fee for a long time to SiriusXM. Since I've been listening to 103.1, I don't need that expense, and I've canceled it.

0: We're heading into the night one song at a time on Life 103.1. And by Saturday, during the last weekend of the month, the Haiti Help and Hope Fund is going to host a fundraiser from 3 to 7 at the Rubicon Farm in West End. 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
2: Hello, friends. I'm Dr. Tim Boyd of Carthage Animal Hospital. I have another mysterious case that I need your help with. A 12-year-old female French bulldog named Tilly presented to the hospital losing weight and having a poor appetite. The owners also noticed that she would cry out sometimes when her face was handled. What kinds of things do you think would cause this? You are right thinking about checking her teeth. When examining Tilly, it was easily seen that opening her mouth caused quite a bit of pain. Her teeth checked out just fine, even when later taking dental x-rays. The real clue to her diagnosis was the muscle loss on her forehead and on her cheeks. The muscles used to eat were being atrophied. Basically, her own immune system was attacking these muscles. This condition is known as masticator muscle myositis, or MMM, as it is more commonly called. It usually affects larger breeds more frequently. A pronounced bony appearance on the head is often the first clue that people see that something is wrong. Steroids and other anti-inflammatories were prescribed, and hopefully Fertility will have a positive effect and we'll see her appetite pick up and weight begin to gain. But you were correct with your first thought to check those teeth out. Poor teeth in older animals is a much more common condition. Best wishes for good health for your pets. For Life with Our Animals, I'm Tim Boyd.
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0: You don't ever have to live without songs that are timeless. They're always right here inside Life 103.1. Thanks to Laura Branigan. And we also got to bring you the Globetrotters tonight, too. And it won't be long before Fanalos are going to be singing along with Barry. He is right around the corner while he's preparing to kick off his residency in Vegas on Thursday night. And, well, between now and then, he's going to pop up with songs like Daybreak on your home for timeless favorites.
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2: NCN News, I'm Bruce Farrell. 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Her nephew, Brian Seaver, made the news official on social media.
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4: I actually got to meet her in Dollywood at Pigeon Forge, Tennessee, at her little amusement park. I'd like to send up a prayer for her family and request a song.
2: Her career spanning decades with hits such as Jolene and I Will Always Love You. Julie Walker reporting on the first two measles deaths in the U.S. this year.
5: Pennsylvania health officials report two unvaccinated residents have died from measles. They're the first measles-related deaths in the U.S. this year, following three last year. State officials are not giving any more details about the two people, except that they lived in Lancaster County. The U.S. is experiencing its worst measles outbreak since 1991 with 2,777 cases as of Thursday. In November, international health officials will assess if the U.S. and Mexico have lost their measles-free status. Vaccination rates have dropped below the 95% needed to prevent outbreaks, with exemptions rising to an all-time high among kindergartners. I'm Julie Walker.
2: A new High Point University poll painting a different picture of North Carolina's U.S. Senate race. The poll having Roy Cooper leading Michael Whatley, but only by 50-45%. Western Carolina University professor Chris Cooper telling WNCN.
6: So this thing is not over. I don't think anybody really truly believes that North Carolina is going to be an 11-point victory.
2: Earlier polls did have Cooper leading by 11 and in some cases 12 points over Michael Whatley. 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
7: Hi, I'm Jeff Frucci of Pines Counseling. 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Take tangible steps towards recognizing and reducing stress in your life. This has been Mind Matters. I'm Joe Frucci of Pines Counseling.
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At this moment, you got me, Angie Michaels, inside your radio. I'm always here to keep you company and make sure that you maintain a sunny disposition. Mother Nature has been doing a great job at helping us out with that. And it looks like by the time we are rolling up on the Labor Holiday weekend, well, it is going to be a little on the roasty side. So if you have outdoor activities in the work,

0: So more than likely you will. Just make sure that you, follow all the rules, stay hydrated, find plenty of shade, don't overdo it, and of course, keep your cool with more songs that are timeless. And you can do that tonight with Neil Diamond and Crosby, Stills, Nash & Young.
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0: 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I live in Sanford. I like 103.1. 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

0: There's a member of our Timeless Favorites family that is celebrating being the winner of our Facebook contest that made it possible for them to get a $35 Amazon gift card. And we greatly appreciate everybody cluing us in on what songs say school days to you. Lots of kiddos are going to be doing the reading, writing, and arithmetic routine real soon. And sooner than that, you can keep it right here for the Sounds of Bread along with the Eagles.
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2: AP News, I'm Ben Thomas. Beloved singer, songwriter, actor, and philanthropist Dolly Parton's died at the age of 80. Ed Donahue has a look at her career.
3: Parton rose from life in a log cabin in the Tennessee mountains to the height of stardom. She wrote hundreds of classic songs, including Jolene, 9 to 5, and... At 13, Dolly Parton appeared at the Grand Ole Opry. She entered the Rock and Roll Hall of Fame in 2022.
4: I'm a rock star now!
3: Dolly Parton was also known as a philanthropist.
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3: Brian Seaver is Parton's nephew.
5: Dolly called me and said she wants to rest in a beautiful bed of plush cotton because after a life wearing heavy rhinestones, she finally deserves to be comfortable and have some rest. Rest in peace, Aunt Dolly.
3: Parton's husband of nearly six last year. I'm Ed Donahue.
2: The U.S.-Canada trade war deepened today, with Canada announcing retaliatory tariffs on about $20 billion worth of American goods. Prime Minister Mark Carney.
6: There is a mutually beneficial deal possible here, but it has to be one that respects Canada's sovereignty, that respects our independence, that uses our complementary strength.